0: keeping it real, son.
1: That's right.
0: The shining star. 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

0: 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Die besten Hits der Stadt. You ready to kick some ass?
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fit and ready. 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
1: Feels like yesterday. You and I, we were walking around New York City. Hand in hand. Man, it was so pretty that day. 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I was trying to take our picture, my hair was such a mess. Oh, but we laughed so hard. 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
1: Your call has been forwarded to an automatic voice message system. 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At the